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0: 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Youngsters, this is a final call for Sunset Fight. 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
1: 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Wow, siap-siap ya, kita bakal seru-seruan di Sunset Vibes kali ini. 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

We were lovers for the first time, running on the red lights. 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

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I've been out of shape, thinking out the box, I'm an astronaut. I blasted off the planet, rock that caused catastrophe, and it matters more because I had it. 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Kinda shocking, they want a static with precision. I'm automatic, quarterback, I ain't talking second, pack it up on pack.

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